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Mosby transforms unfinished basements into comfortable spaces for relaxing, entertaining, and spending time together. Make the most of your square footage. 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

0: The violinist James Ennis, performing a piece written specifically for him, commissioned by a multitude of symphonies. Playing along with him there was the Seattle Symphony. It's the Violin Concerto by Aaron J. Kernis. Ludovic Morlot on the podium. The Thing with Feathers, coming up.
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0: Here's one from my own greatest hits list, which automatically makes it important, and you'd better listen up, or there's going to be weirdness between you and me. It's an Emily Dickinson poem set to music, a choral piece called Hope is the Thing with Feathers by Ivo Antonini, performed by the Choir of Trinity College, Cambridge.

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1: For his students at the St. Paul's School for Girls in Hammersmith, England. A work that took students through a discovery of music and British folk song. You'll head out on this countryside adventure later this hour. I'm Melanie Renata. Stay with me. Pulled from a series of spiritual meditations, this work was crafted through the lens of the Black experience in a church in Montgomery, Alabama. It's Prayer Meeting by Margaret Bonds.

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0: music that was heavily nitpicked by naysayers, but Tchaikovsky was always spurred on by criticism, it seems. His Romeo and Juliet fantasy overture, Leonard Slatkin conducting the St. Louis Symphony. I'm Melanie Renata with some Renaissance-inspired sounds just over the horizon.
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0: In the early 1900s, composer Peter Warlock came across a dance manual of sorts that described a collection of Renaissance dances, and boom, inspiration hit. He ended up crafting this, his Capriole Suite. Here's the Bournemouth Sinfonietta.

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Daniel Hope with Felix Mendelssohn's Auf Flügeln des Gesanges, On Wings of Song. Emperor Charles IV established a strict, unbreakable law at his royal seat.

0: Carmen, Suite No. 1 by Georges Bizet. That was the Cincinnati Symphony Orchestra conducted by Jesus Lopez Cobos. Two pianos coming up.
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